so deep. She walks home with the AirPods on, with the same song stuck on repeat, singing.

just can't wait to take her on a date. I feel so lucky, could it be fate? From the window to the wall, sweating for a call, trying to relax, but I can't fall. Let's do it in Vegas.

0: And as I went home on a Tuesday night.
1: Und jetzt lass mal's richtig krachen.
2: This is my church. This is where I heal my hurts.